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1: Hey, that. Fellas, let's be honest. 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
1: Yeah. 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

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Thinking back on the plans we made, the looks across the room we trade, holding hands on the long car rides we take. 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My heart crying at the thought of memories I utter. 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
2: 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We'll walk you through whatever questions you have. We'll let you know everything there is to know about your case. We're here to work for you.
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6: How often do you stop to wonder whether you should share something that's revealing, maybe even embarrassing, with a partner, a friend, or even your boss? In her new book called Revealing, The Underrated Power of Oversharing, behavioral scientist Leslie John says doing just that can help you deepen relationships that are vital to your life. We need people to trust us in order to get things like love, friendship, and career success. That's what she told us. When you make yourself vulnerable by revealing something sensitive, it does make other people trust you. In turn, when you ask someone to reveal something about themselves, showing that interest will generally lead someone to like you more. Why? Because people like to be asked about themselves, she says. It also signals that they are discriminating and choosy, but in a good way. I'm Dr. Sanjay Gupta, helping you live a better life.
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WHRP is sharing stories of the rich history of our past, present, and future each weekday on the Tony in the Morning Show at 7:55 a.m. Hello, I'm Osim Alex Jr., your host of Black History Facts, and we'll dive into the lives of innovators, leaders, trailblazers, influencers, and motivators on Black History.

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12: Have you ever noticed that you mostly breathe through one nostril at a time? Even when you're not sick, even when your allergies aren't bothering you. The body actually switches the dominant nostril as frequently as every 2 hours while we're awake. That's according to Adam Taylor, an anatomy professor at Lancaster University in the UK. This alternating cycle is automatic. It's regulated subconsciously by the hypothalamus and the brain, he said. Your body does this to give each nostril a chance to rest and repair, so they don't get too dried out, which could make it easier for pathogens and inflammation to cause damage. Now, Taylor also said, studies suggest the left nostril may be more dominant, and when the right nostril is dominant, the body is in a more alert or even stressed state. Who knew? Pretty fascinating stuff. I'm Dr. Sanjay Gupta, helping you live a better life.

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I'm Tony Terrell. 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
1: Hey, whoa. 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
0: What's going on with you, Red?
1: Man, I can't call it, man. Headed to work.
0: On July 28th, you'll be headed to see Usher Raymond and Chris Brown for the R&B tour, brother.
1: Man, I can't believe it. My girl is going to go crazy.
2: Who's her favorite?
1: I would have to say probably Usher.
2: Red, don't get an attitude if he come over there with them cherries now.
1: You know what? Now you got me thinking.
3: 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Hey, that.
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14: If you are struggling with substance abuse, alcohol, pills, whatever it may be, first of all, it's nothing to be ashamed of. We know addiction is a brain disease, and we also know getting into recovery can be tough. Also, in case this helps, I want to tell you about a new study at a Harvard School of Public Health, which found that spiritual belief, the idea of a steady religious practice, had a protective effect from addiction. Experts we talked to told us there were probably a few reasons why this might be the case. Number one, excessive drug and alcohol use would not be the norm in a religious community, and people want to fit in. Two, a belief in a higher power provides people with hope and solace, great foils for addiction. And three, and I think there's some merit to this, regular attendance in a faith community also provides connection. Just like in AA, camaraderie and social support is often what you need. I'm Dr. Sanjay Gupta, helping you live a better life.
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2: 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And second of all, I love salt. And thirdly, I would say a phone. Or at least something where you can write. I like to journal. I like to write ideas. But I would love it to be a phone. But if we do a no technology, a notepad is fine. I just don't love my handwriting like that.

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6: A Better Life with Dr. Sanjay Gupta.
7: Breast cancer is the most common cancer among women in the world. And according to a new study out of the University of Washington School of Medicine, an estimated 3.5 million cases a year are expected by 2050. Now, the good news is we've gotten so much better at screening, earlier detection, and cutting-edge treatments in many countries, including here in the United States. But even here in America, Black women have a death rate from breast cancer that is 40% higher than white women, a disparity that exists despite our world-class treatment infrastructure. So what can you do to lower your risk? Eat less red meat? Try your best to manage your blood sugar and your weight? Exercise is really important. Cut back on drinking, quit smoking. And remember this, you should start getting mammograms. At what age? 40. That's when you should start. I'm Dr. Sanjay Gupta, helping you live a better life.
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Hey y'all, I'm Coco Jones with my new song, Love a Girl. It's your music. Plus, the vibe of Love a Girl is very energetic, very chaotic, like those feelings you get when you are in love with somebody. You're obsessed with them, then you're trying to play it cool, and then you just want them to be around, and then you feel like, am I doing too much? 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

0: 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I count down the 10 most requested smooth and jazzy cuts of the week at 2 p.m. inside of the smooth and jazzy top 10 countdown. We have that funky bass, the sexy sex, the smooth vocals, the smooth jazz and R&B matinee every Sunday noon until 5 with Kevin Williams at 94.1 WHRP.
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5: We all know how important it is to stay active as we age, especially as we get older. But I've come to realize that for as good as people are about getting their cardio in, a lot of older folks really don't seem to be doing the recommended amount of strength training or even understand why it's so important. It helps you stay functional and therefore independent for as long as possible. Certified strength and conditioning specialist Dana Santis says a great place to start is not with dumbbells or barbells, but with your body weight, which allows you to build strength while also learning how your body moves and where your limitations exist. It also reduces the risk of overwhelming your connective tissue, which adapts more slowly than muscles as we get older. Once you're comfortable, you can dial up that intensity, but do it slowly, do it carefully. I'm Dr. Sanjay Gupta, helping you live a better life.
6: WHRP.

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nothing about a conservative regular girl that still can be thorough as don't need you. 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It must be a Gemini moon, cause we about to go half. 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

0: 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A little closer to the weekend, it's Thursday. I'm Tony Terrell, your best girlfriend. And Gayle King is speaking up after many years of speculation. Yeah, we're going to talk about that, Tony, in the morning starting at 6 a.m. And chances for you to win tickets to see Gladys Knight, the legendary, the iconic voice, will be here in August, and you can win them now with us. 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
13: People have started using AI for all sorts of things, but I cannot think of an area where the stakes are higher than your health. First of all, I'll tell you this. I know doctors who have cracked some seemingly impossible cases with the help of AI, so it can be a powerful tool. But AI can also hallucinate, provide bad advice, and be just as confident when it does that. If you do decide to plug any personal medical information into one of these chatbots, you should know that while the companies that created them have robust privacy protections in place, they are not bound by HIPAA, like your healthcare provider is. Whatever the advice presented to you, take it with a degree of healthy skepticism. Always get a second opinion. And remember, if you ever experience concerning symptoms, skip the AI consult and head straight to the ER. I'm Dr. Sanjay Gupta, helping you live a better life.
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Who remembers the dance steps? Right. New edition and moments away from Tony in the Morning kicking off this Thursday. 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
1: This is a love that withstands time, space, and matter forever. Forever's a mighty long time. Here we are decades later. The sentiment is still the same. 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

0: He's celebrating 20 years of the song You. That's the anniversary version. Raheem Devon on 94.1 WHRP. Welcome to it. Thursday, Tony in the morning. And what is going on? Madison Boulevard. They're tearing down buildings left and right, trying to clean things up. We're going to get into that. And also, Gayle King speaking up about that long time rumor between she and her bestie, Miss Oprah Winfrey. Are you ready for Toy Story 5 to come out? And it is National Hamburger Day. 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Tell us your all-time, hands-down, favorite place to get a hamburger. We're interested. Yeah, go to our Facebook page and post your all-time favorite spot where you enjoy a really good burger. All right. Chances for you to win that trip to check out our girls, TLC, Salt and Pepper, and In Vogue in a city of your choice. 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
2: Hey y'all, I'm Coco Jones with my new song, Love a Girl. It's your music. Plus, the vibe of Love a Girl is very energetic, very chaotic, like those feelings you get when you are in love with somebody. 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
6: A better life with Dr. Sanjay Gupta.
7: We all know how important it is to stay active as we age, especially as we get older. But I've come to realize that for as good as people are about getting their cardio in, a lot of older folks really don't seem to be doing the recommended amount of strength training, or even understand why it's so important. It helps you stay functional, and therefore independent, for as long as possible. Certified strength and conditioning specialist Dana Santis says a great place to start is not with dumbbells or barbells, but with your body weight, which allows you to build strength while also learning how your body moves and where your limitations exist. It also reduces the risk of overwhelming your connective tissue, which adapts more slowly than muscles as we get older. Once you're comfortable, you can dial up that intensity, but do it slowly, do it carefully. I'm Dr. Sanjay Gupta, helping you live a better life.
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0: Mariah the Scientist, Burning Blue on today's best variety of R&B, 94.1 WHRP. It's your best girlfriend, Tony Terrell, who's so excited about two things, all right? And this is happening the weekend of my birthday. I just had to throw it out there. But nonetheless, Toy Story 5. And if you've been rolling with Toy Story since the 90s, then you're an OG, just like some of the voices we know and love so well. Woody, Tom Hanks is returning, Tim Allen, Buzz Lightyear, and Joan Cusack, who is Jessie. Now, we got a couple of new ones that will be a part of the upcoming Toy Story 5. Are you ready? A smart tablet will be introduced. Okay, yeah, named Lilypad. Can't wait to check that one out. Also, Bad Bunny will be participating with a character, and he's going to be named Pizza with sunglasses. And they say he's pretty cool, kind of mysterious, and lives in an abandoned shed. And not to be a spoiler, but Alan Cumming is rumored to be an evil Bullseye, and kind of like the darker version of Woody's horse and companion. So nonetheless, we've got Toy Story 5 on the way. You're going to have to catch up and find out what happened in Toy Story 4 and 3 if you're way behind, because you don't want to miss this one. Second thing I'm totally excited about is the upcoming Jazz in the City, and I want you to be there. It's happening on Friday, June 19th at Mars Music Hall, a fundraising opportunity, the 5th annual Jazz in the City. I get to help host, and you should be there because you've got the likes of some really great, talented people. AJ Gent and his singing guitar. Also, you have Ryan Schultz and Nina Marie, so you know the party's going to be on and popping. All the details on our Facebook page. 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

0: Tony in the Morning
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2: Black in the Day ambassador, Miss Ruth A. Davis, was the longest serving career ambassador and the rank of Director General of Foreign Service, that is. All right. She achieved the highest ranking position in the Foreign Service and was the first African-American to do so. Ambassador Ruth A. Davis retired from the United States Foreign Service in 2009. That's Black in the Day. On this day, Back in the Day was the first black regiment that left Boston to fight in the Civil War in 1863. New Editions' Candy Girl hit number one in the UK. Now, this is significant because it's the first song containing a rap to reach the top spot there in the UK in 1983. Jodeci released their debut album, Forever My Lady, in 1991, and a state of emergency was declared in Minnesota. You remember on this day, 2020, after protests broke out in the wake of the murder of George Floyd. That's Black in the Day. All right, celebrities celebrating birthdays and famous people too.
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14: A Better Life with Dr. Sanjay Gupta.
15: If you are struggling with substance abuse, alcohol, pills, whatever it may be, first of all, it's nothing to be ashamed of. We know addiction is a brain disease, and we also know getting into recovery can be tough. Also, in case this helps, I want to tell you about a new study at a Harvard School of Public Health, which found that spiritual belief, the idea of a steady religious practice, had a protective effect from addiction. Experts we talked to told us there were probably a few reasons why this might be the case. Number one, excessive drug and alcohol use would not be the norm in a religious community, and people want to fit in. Two, a belief in a higher power provides people with hope and solace, great foils for addiction. And three, and I think there's some merit to this, regular attendance in a faith community also provides connection. Just like in AA, camaraderie and social support is often what you need. I'm Dr. Sanjay Gupta, helping you live a better life.
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0: Luther, Kendrick Lamar, and SZA. 94.1 WHRP, today's best variety of R&B. Tony in the morning, DJ Primetime. He must be having a good time because he's still on vacation. JQ is in. Give me a little company, giving you a little company. All right. And hoping that you're going to have a great day. Rain still in the forecast, by the way. They say we won't have a real clear forecast till Tuesday. And the farmers ain't mad at it because it's been a drought. So anybody that has any type of grocery growing, what you call gardens? I call them grocery gardens. Grocery gardens. Yeah, that's what they call grocery gardens.
1: Grocery gardens because it's all different kinds.
0: Yeah. You know, they always say you're doing a good job if you can plant a salad. Yeah, plant a salad and you'll be good. Of course, for having a nice, happy meal. There's specific things you can, you know.
1: I'm down with that. I got a whole salad in my backyard.
0: Do you have a stew? A vegetable stew in your garden? That's potatoes and carrots, you know, maybe some broccoli. I don't know, Brussels sprouts.
1: I got something hearty. So, boom, I got a stew.
0: You got a stew and a salad. Mm-hmm. We're rolling. I got
1: skewers, too.
0: You got skewers?
1: I got skewers. Okay. Veggie skewers.
0: There we go. All that stuff you can grow. And you can do this also on your patio. Pots. Yeah,
1: my garden. Sister does that.
0: Yeah.
1: And you know the ones that you can grow in the house, those Ergum gardens?
0: Oh, yeah.
1: I forget the name of those.
0: I don't want all that stuff growing in my house. I want to see all that stuff. No, because them plants start talking and plotting, right? Oh, my goodness. It is time for the good news in the neighborhood, and we have the upcoming 5th Annual Jazz in the City that's taking place at Mars Music Hall, hosted by yours truly, your best girlfriend. It's actually a fundraiser for Drake State Foundation, and we want everybody to participate. You're going to have the likes of some really great entertainers, Ryan Schultz and his singing guitar. AJ Gent and his singing guitar, and Ryan Schultz and Nina Marie. You already know she's going to show up and show out.
1: Ooh, yeah.
0: You can get your tickets in advance at Ticketmaster.com for this and other good news in the neighborhood. 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
1: This mix is fire. 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

0: That is my all-time favorite. I've been following Gladys Knight since I was about 8 years old. Oh, my goodness. 94.1 WHRP, Tony in the morning. And let me tell you, DJ Sir Thurl, you know how to set off a birthday party.
1: Okay.
0: Gladys Knight celebrating 82 years of life. And we say, happy birthday.
1: Happy birthday.
0: JQ is here. We are rolling on this Thursday, eve of the weekend. Thank you for starting your day with us, by the way. Good morning to our friends that are rolling on Winchester Drive. Oh, Winchester, yeah. Winchester Roll. Traffic on the parkway, north and south.
1: Ooh.
0: Beep, beep.
1: Right. At least we don't have school traffic as hard
0: school
1: today.
0: School traffic's a little light, yes, indeed. And also to our friends in Decatur, where it's greater.
1: Yeah.
0: Hello, Highway 67 and 565 live. Yes, Highway 20 and 53. What you doing on University Drive? Glad to have you with us.
1: Good morning to all the head bobbers.
0: Mm-hmm. Gladys Knight celebrating her birthday. She's here August 15th, BBC. We're giving away tickets this morning. Because we got to celebrate the birthday.
1: May as well.
0: Yeah, she's going to be at the BBC bringing all those iconic songs. So make sure you stick around for your chance to win. A lot of gossip, a lot of conversation, and Gail King is stirring it up.
1: Oh, no.
0: She's bringing out a longtime rumor.
1: Okay.
0: And she wants to deal with it head on, I suppose.
1: Ooh.
0: Yeah. So, Gail King, of course, and everybody knows her bestie is Oprah. One thing I admire about this friendship, and I don't know them personally, but in my mind, I've had lunch with them.
1: Me and Oprah, we cool.
0: So, do you remember when Oprah made her first millions and she wanted to make sure that her best friend didn't feel some kind of way?
1: I do.
0: And she gave her $1 million.
1: Yep.
0: So they'd be on an even playing field. Right. And there's no reason for her to be envious, jealous, or anything like that.
1: Yep.
0: She knocked that out. I would do the same thing.
1: I think I would too.
0: Yeah.
1: Yeah, I just go ahead and let you know up front, baby, we even.
0: Yep.
1: This money don't make or break
0: and
1: us.
0: And lunch is on you.
1: Right?
0: All right. So both of them in the media and journalism and, of course, doing two different things. But then eventually they join forces and do a lot of things together.
1: Yes.
0: But the rumor, since Gail King got that divorce back in 1990, where Gail King, she comes home, and this may have happened to people you know, could happen to yourself, or you know about it. You come home, and you hear some ruckus going on, and you're like, what is happening here?
1: Yeah.
0: And only to find that her then-husband, William Bumpus, she should have divorced him anyway because his last name's Bumpus. Who's walking around saying, what's your last name?
1: Bumpus. Ms. Bumpus.
0: Okay. But she finds him in bed with her friend.
1: Yes.
0: Ooh. Okay. So anyway, she gets home and the house alarm was set. And that already raised her eyebrow. She enters the home and he tries to prevent her from going any further than the front door.
1: You already know.
0: In my house?
1: Right. You already know.
0: What are you doing? What are you talking about?
1: What do you mean I can't go there?
0: Her friend, I should say so-called friend.
1: Right.
0: Her so-called friend was hiding behind the door wearing a towel. And it was a 1990s towel. So you remember how those looked.
1: Them little bitty ones.
0: Right. But nonetheless, she felt betrayed.
1: Well, she was.
0: Okay. And so she talks to Oprah about it, and Oprah encouraged her to call her so-called friend's husband.
1: Mm-hmm.
0: Yeah, call her husband and let him know what's going on. But anyway, between 1982 and 1993, Gail King was married to Mr. Bumpus, and they divorced. Now, that rumor of this divorce changed and shifted to Oprah and Gail dating.
1: What?
0: Yeah.
1: What?
0: Yeah.
1: From best friends to divorce to dating.
0: If something like that went down with a bestie, I got their back. I'm going to be there thick as thin.
1: Thick as thin.
0: Yeah.
1: Thick as thieves, baby.
0: Yeah. a bestie, a sister, or
1: anything,
0: whatever.
1: Especially that kind of going through, down.
0: Oh, yeah. I'm not going to let you fall down.
1: No,
0: emotionally,
1: man.
0: You're already a wreck.
1: You're already a wreck.
0: Yeah.
1: Right? And then I'm not even going to worry about mm-hmm. who knows or who doesn't know. Mm-hmm. Let's get you back on tap.
0: That part.
1: Shh.
0: So she asked, these rumors started that Oprah and Gail were dating, and Gail has always asked Oprah to please squash this on your platform. Remember the Oprah Winfrey
1: yes.
0: TV show, talk show, and she asked her to go on that platform, and Oprah's like, just let it go,
1: right.
0: Well, Gail's like, I'm having a hard time getting a date on a Saturday night.
1: Because people think we together.
0: Mm-hmm.
1: Oh, okay.
0: Yeah.
1: I mean, I guess I can understand that, but you know, I'm kind of with Oprah too.
0: Mm-hmm.
1: Listen, just let it be and kind of let it pass. You know how trending stuff is.
0: Right. But this has been going on a long time.
1: Yeah.
0: A long time. So Gail says that we are not in a relationship, and I'm not a lesbian. Oprah refuses to shut it down. She said, just let it be.
1: Mm-hmm.
0: And she says, listen, if we were gay, then we would proudly tell the public. And there's nothing wrong with it, but she simply prefers to be with a man.
1: Yep.
0: So she's trying to squash this rumor.
1: Trying to keep her stuff private, you know, but I'm kind of with Oprah on this. You know, I'm always that person who, on the personal side of mm-hmm. things, if you don't feed into it, the fire is not going to get any bigger if you don't feed. If you just
0: right.
1: smother the fire, right?
0: Mm-hmm.
1: And so,
0: people will make up stories about you when
1: no
0: they don't
1: what.
0: Know your business.
1: Yeah.
0: And they will start saying a lot of things about you because they don't know what you're up to, because
1: yep.
0: they think that you're supposed to tell all your business, especially in today's world with social media. Look at me. I'm dating. I'm
1: yep.
0: with this person. And every time I see somebody start bragging about a relationship, next thing you know, it's
1: they
0: over.
1: Broke up.
0: Yeah. Hey now, it's your best girlfriend, Tony Terrell, and I'm inviting you to join us weekday mornings for a fun and positive start to your morning commute.
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0: latest gossip headline.
1: Here she goes. Up in everybody's business.
0: Tony's Tattletale.
1: Did you hear about what happened?
0: Tony's Tattletale.

0: welcomed a second child, little boy. His name is Roman Robert Lattimore. And we say congratulations to them. They got a little girl and a little boy. Mariah, well, she's taking that Christmas thing on the road, going to Brazil for the first time. And her show will be on some of the biggest stages in Brazil. All right, Mimi. Right. All I want for Christmas. Don't sing it. It's not the word, it's what I heard. It's just tattletales.
1: Now you're in the know about other people's business. 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
0: Doop, doop. Ooh-wee, today's high, 85.
8: Ooh.
0: And thunderstorms are in the forecast this afternoon. So know that to be true. I haven't washed my car, and I don't know how long since this rain started. I just do the windshield wipers and keep it moving. Yeah.
9: I don't know. I wipe mine off, mm-hmm. You know, because I don't want the little speckles of water rain thing during the dry spells.
0: Oh.

0: Wake me up. Okay, pinkies up. Hey. Listen, it is National Hamburger Day.
1: Oh,
0: one
1: yes.
0: of my favorite meals is a hamburger. I remember my mother saying, you can't eat hamburgers forever. And I'm like, why not?
1: Why not?
0: I've got the produce on there. I've got, vegetables. I've got the protein. Yeah, I got the carbs. I got everything in
1: forever
0: a hamburger.
1: Later.
0: Right?
1: And we're still loving burgers.
0: I do.
1: I do too.
0: Yeah, I'm weak
1: I
0: for
1: love
0: a burger.
1: A good burger.
0: Yeah. So what are some of your favorite toppings for a hamburger?
1: I want lettuce on top of mine. Mm-hmm. I like
0: shredded
1: pickles.
0: Or just the leaves.
1: It don't matter what kind.
0: Oh, okay.
1: As long as it's crunchy
0: mm-hmm.
1: and fresh.
0: Okay.
1: Potato chips.
0: Potato chips.
1: Ooh.
0: Interesting. All right.
1: Yes.
0: Uh-huh.
1: And pickles.
0: Potato chips, pickles,
1: lettuce.
0: And lettuce.
1: That's it. Nothing else. No cheese. No tomatoes.
0: Why is everybody looking at the radio weird right now? Like, what?
1: And
0: what?
1: Make sure it's vegan burger.
0: A vegan burger.
1: Yes.
0: That's right. You're a vegan.
1: Yes, ma'am.
0: Yeah, okay. All right. For me, I'm going to want lettuce, and I like the leaf instead of the shred.
1: Does it taste different, or you just like the way it feels?
0: I like the way it feels.
1: Okay,
0: I think it looks better, too. It looks better to me. You start eating with your eyes.
1: Yeah, that's true.
0: I want a nice leaf. Or I don't mind spinach these days
1: on my
0: burger. You know, a tomato, a nice big steak tomato, sliced thick, all right, and pickles. I'm back to pickles and mustard. I'm not a mayo chick. I never have been.
1: Yeah, me either. I don't want no mustard either.
0: Yeah, I want mustard on mine.
1: Okay.
0: Extra mustard.
1: Okay.
0: Yeah, and I'm going all the way in. Tell us what your favorite toppings are. Go to our Facebook page as we celebrate National Hamburger Day. TLC, you're going to get a chance to check them out with our friends such as Salt and Pepper and In Vogue. We're going to come back with those national keywords for you to win possibly a trip for two to a city of your choice. 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

0: 94.1 WHRP, today's best variety of R&B. Tony in the Morning, DJ Primetime 256 off today. 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
1: groove to 95819. 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
0: Well, listen, so the White House, everybody knows that there's been all this demolition and construction going on. Mm-hmm. This project, they say, is worth about $250 million, this renovation, where they tore down the East Wing, which really held a lot of history for first ladies and different events that took place over the decades. Mm-hmm. Nonetheless, you know who decided that they were going to build a new ballroom, 90,000 square foot ballroom that should accommodate nearly 1,000 guests. Mm. It's projected to actually be completed by 2029.
1: Wow.
0: And it's a hot mess. It looks like a hot mess right now. Okay. This construction is taking place. In the meantime, they're getting prepared for the Great American State Fair. You heard about this,
1: oh,
0: right?
1: Oh, yes, ma'am.
0: The U.S. is celebrating 250 years, and already the backlash is out there. So, I mean, it's like, what are we celebrating? All right, this is going to happen between June 25th and July 10th. Now, if you think there's backlash on the celebration, wait till you find out the lineup of entertainers.
1: Whoa.
0: That are going to participate.
1: Whoa.
0: They're going to get some backlash, too.
1: Who?
0: I'm going to drop a couple of names.
1: Okay, okay.
0: Young MC, Flo Rida, the Commodores. I'm just dropping a few names that I see on the list.
1: It's going to be on.
0: So you've got that demolition going on. Then, meanwhile, a little closer to home, if you've been paying attention near Wall Triana off of 565.
1: Yes, I have.
0: They have been tearing down all those buildings that have been just abandoned and have been just sitting for a long time. Another hot mess, right?
1: It's a hot mess, but I am glad about it.
0: Yeah, they're cleaning it up. They're going to make it look really, really nice in that area eventually. But that's what's happening, especially those apartments, the Sutton apartments.
1: Yes.
0: Remember when people didn't have water and all that, and they had to leave and all that?
1: Crazy.
0: So that's being cleaned up.
1: That's good. It's about time.
0: Mm-hmm. Not going to cost $250 million.
1: Well.
0: And we'll be cleaned up before 2029. But yeah, at least the cleanup is on and popping.
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8: A better life with Dr. Sanjay Gupta.
9: Breast cancer is the most common cancer among women in the world. And according to a new study out of the University of Washington School of Medicine, an estimated 3.5 million cases a year are expected by 2050. Now, the good news is we've gotten so much better at screening, earlier detection, and cutting-edge treatments in many countries, including here in the United States. But even here in America, black women have a death rate from breast cancer that is 40% higher than white women, a disparity that exists despite our world-class treatment infrastructure. So what can you do to lower your risk? Eat less red meat? Try your best to manage your blood sugar and your weight? Exercise is really important. Cut back on drinking, quit smoking. And remember this, you should start getting mammograms. At what age? 40. That's when you should start. I'm Dr. Sanjay Gupta, helping you live a better life.
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1: There is a case for repair, from awareness to action, as this president wants to give reparations to January Sixers. Listen, we're going to begin with the record. The United States has issued reparations, as you can tell, settlements, and compensation multiple times to Native nations through treaties and legal settlements, to Japanese Americans through the Civil Liberties Act of 1988, to victims of forced sterilization programs. So the precedent is actually clear. When harm is acknowledged, repair can follow, which raises the real question for today. Why has there been no comprehension federal reparations program for Black Americans? Not

0: action and present day policies that still shape opportunity. You see, the system was continuous. Slavery was the foundation, but it didn't end there. After emancipation came black codes, then Jim Crow, where segregation, voter suppression, and economic control were enforced by law. Even after civil rights protections were signed, the playing field was still not equal. The impact is cumulative across generations. What do you do? Here's your action step number one. Contact your U.S. House representatives and senators. Ask directly, do you support H.R. 40 and a full study of reparations across this entire historical timeline? You see, legal change did not equal economic justice. You see, when civil rights laws opened access to jobs and education, the benefits were not evenly distributed, believe it or not. Data reporting, including from the National Urban League, showed that early employment gains in 1977 often went to white women at over 50%, while black men continued to face high unemployment and structural barriers. And today, policy decisions still influence who gets access and who does not. Listen, you apply action. Demand transparency. Ask your state labor departments and local officials who is receiving jobs, contracts, and funding today. You see, the precedent exists, but now comes pressure. You see, reparations in America have never been automatic. They have always followed pressure, legislation, advocacy, organization. And black Americans have served this nation in every major conflict. From the Revolutionary War, where Crispus Attucks is remembered among the first of all, to today. Contribution has never been in question. Repair still is. Now listen, your final action step from this series, organize locally, attend those town halls, engage consistently, and vote with a clear economic agenda. Because that gets organized. It gets addressed also. John Lewis said it, and I quote, "Freedom is not a state, it is an act." This is not one chapter of history, my friend. It is a continuum. You see, from slavery to Jim Crow to unequal outcomes to present day decisions, the record is clear. The precedent is established. Now comes the question of action. I want to thank you for being a part of this series here on Black History Facts. I'm O.C. Maddox Jr. And until next time, stay informed, stay inspired. And keep on making history.
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0: That's Elijah Connor and More Than a Friend on 94.1 WHRP. Friend. Oh, man. Hope you're having a good start to your Thursday, eve of the weekend. We are enjoying the sunshine for the moment because rain is in the forecast this afternoon. So don't leave without your umbrella. A lot of conversation, JQ, in regards to the Kevin Hart roast still happening.
1: I know.
0: And our good friend, D.L. Hughley, who you hear weekdays at 2 p.m. right here at 94.1 WHRP. He tapped in and he actually had a few things to say about it. And I'm glad. I mean, he's an iconic, legendary comedian and has been living in that world a long time. One thing I will agree, and, you know, D.L. and I, we don't always agree, but I do agree with this one.
1: Mm-hmm.
0: And I don't think that comedians should have to apologize for the jokes they tell.
1: I agree.
0: You know, every comedian is a little different than the other. We like some of their comedy and some of them we don't care for.
1: Facts.
0: You know, you've got the ones that are real silly, raw, blue, those that will talk all up under your skirt.
1: Ooh.
0: I mean,
1: all kinds of stuff, right?
0: Political comedians.
1: Yes.
0: There's a lot of different styles of comedy, including clean comedy.
1: Facts.
0: Right?
1: Yeah.
0: But we know whenever there's a Hollywood roast or a political roast, it's going to get bad.
1: It's getting ratchet.
0: It's getting real grown.
1: Yes.
0: They're going to places that even I have to close my ears on.
1: Ooh, baby.
0: You know, and I've heard a lot.
1: If your heart ain't right, don't listen.
0: So in regards to the Kevin Hart roast, one of the things that really rubbed a lot of people wrong was the joke that Tony Hinchcliffe told in regards to George Floyd.
1: Yes. And it's kind of like the first thing I thought about when I heard the joke. First of all, why are we still talking about it a little bit, right?
0: Mm-hmm.
1: And then the jokes, for me, they're getting a little bit out of context control, offensive. And
0: well,
1: I understand the artistic thing.
0: They're supposed
1: to
0: be
1: offensive.
0: They're
1: supposed
0: to
1: be offensive,
0: they're supposed
1: right?
0: to hit a nerve.
1: They're supposed to hit a nerve.
0: Yeah.
1: But again, I guess I feel like we know that these were scripted.
0: Well, all jokes are pretty much scripted. They work them out
1: exactly.
0: And stuff like that. But the thing that I believe that DL was bringing to our attention is this particular roast, when it was released, was live on Netflix. It was live. Kevin Hart recently did an interview and he said he admitted, you know, the joke was not tasteful. He also still, like many comedians, he defended the comedy format. And he also wanted to say, hey, you know, leave me out of it. I didn't tell the joke.
1: Right.
0: And so that was DL's point. You know, why are we coming down on Kevin? Because he didn't tell the joke. But to the point that D.L. Hughley was making is that this was a live roast. And if you didn't see it live, then you saw the recorded version of
1: Correct.
0: It, of which has been edited.
1: Different.
0: Mm-hmm. And they took out 18 jokes from the program, but one joke they did not remove was the George Floyd joke.
1: Correct.
0: As distasteful as it was, insensitive as it was,
1: mm-hmm.
0: what it did to not only the black community, but to communities across the country and around the world, there was a huge protest. As a matter of fact, this is the date that everything broke out across the country in regards to George Floyd. We were on the COVID-19 sheltered in.
1: Woo.
0: So everybody and anybody that watched television during that time, because it wasn't much to do, or social media platforms, you saw what happened to George Floyd. The human side of what went down, which happens often in this country.
1: But it was the first time we really got that much visual, you know, confirmation.
0: Correct. So to his point, you know, the question is that DL was asking is like, if you removed all those jokes, including a joke about Melania and you know who, the little diaper guy, and you didn't remove the George Floyd thing, then what are you doing? Or you're just trying to get clicks, likes.
1: That's all it is.
0: And you don't care about this community when you do things like that.
1: Yeah, mm-hmm. I think that's the whole purpose. I think just I'm with D.L. Hughley. I respect the artistic expression.
0: Mm-hmm.
1: But if you're going to remove 18 jokes in post-production, you knew you were scripted. Why weren't those same 18 jokes removed in the live?
0: And what DL said was, I think the reason it is told and the reason that people continue to be angry about it are one and the same. One man's joke is another man's trauma.
2: Hey, y'all. I'm Coco Jones with my new song, Love a Girl. It's your music. Plus, the vibe of Love a Girl is very energetic, very chaotic, like those feelings you get when you are in love with somebody. You're obsessed with them, then you're trying to play it cool, and then you just want them to be around, and then you feel like, am I doing too much?

0: running through your head that just have you tripping over somebody.
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12: Have you ever noticed that you mostly breathe through one nostril at a time? Even when you're not sick, even when your allergies aren't bothering you. The body actually switches the dominant nostril as frequently as every 2 hours while we're awake. That's according to Adam Taylor, an anatomy professor at Lancaster University in the UK. This alternating cycle is automatic It's regulated subconsciously by the hypothalamus in the brain, he said. Your body does this to give each nostril a chance to rest and repair, so they don't get too dried out, which could make it easier for pathogens and inflammation to cause damage. Now, Taylor also said, studies suggest the left nostril may be more dominant, and when the right nostril is dominant, the body is in a more alert or even stressed state. Who knew? Pretty fascinating stuff. I'm Dr. Sanjay Gupta, helping you live a better life.
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0: And JQ is here. And congratulations to Pam, who won tickets to see Gladys Knight. She was caller number 9.
1: Yes.
0: She slid on in.
1: Slid on in there.
0: And, of course, she will be seeing the show on August 15th at the VBC. You can do the same. Sign up. If you don't have time to be listening to win, go to WHRPFM.com and register now. Meta.
1: Yeah.
0: Subscriptions. Meta. When I hear subscriptions, I only hear one thing.
1: Yeah.
0: A cha-ching.
1: The cha-ching. Yeah. You know, Meta is launching a new suite of paid subscriptions across platforms like Instagram, Facebook, WhatsApp. These are going to be what they call the plus.
0: Okay.
1: Subscriptions, right? They're anywhere from $2.99 to $3.99 a month. And they have features that you will be able to use only in those subscriptions, especially for people like creators, social media managers, helping them, you know, make their social media and their platforms a lot more user-friendly and available. They're also, though, Meta is bringing out this new advanced features under a new program called Meta One.
0: Okay.
1: Now, with the Meta One, your subscriptions are going to be like a plus, a premium, and then a VIP. And these start at $7.99.
0: Oh, no.
1: I know. And each tier offers, you know, different access, different level of features for AI products and AI branding.
0: That's going to be good for people who are really venturing into AI.
1: Yes.
0: However, the pricing, because I start thinking about streaming prices and everything and all the other things that we pay for.
1: Yeah.
0: We pay for so. Do we get anything free anymore?
1: No.
0: OMG.
1: No.
0: All right. So the Facebook Plus, Instagram Plus, I'm wondering if people like myself who don't have a Plus will be able to see what you post on the Plus.
1: So or that is one of the things that a lot of the, you know, feedback has been just from subscriptions, period, is that now it's not accessible to the same audience.
0: Right. And that's the audience you want to tap into.
1: Correct.
0: Right.
1: And so you don't want your audience to also have to have these subscriptions.
0: The subscription, yeah.
1: It's more meaningful, more, you know, profitable if I'm the one with the subscription and I'm paying for that.
0: Right.
1: Then I should have access
0: your
1: to that audience.
0: Should come on in free.
1: No matter what.
0: Yeah. All right. So the other thing about this story that's kind of irritating me, and this could be any story in America, is the 99. Just round it off. It's $3. Stop saying 99.
1: You know they do that though, right?
0: It's irritating.
1: Yeah, the taxes.
0: Yeah. I'm not. Yeah. I'm over that. Anybody else? Raise your hand if you're over the whole and 99. You know.
1: I got both my hands raised.
0: And 99 cents.
1: And my toe.
0: $5.99. Make it $6.
1: Yeah, when I say something to people, I'll be like, no, it's not $1.99. It's $2.
0: That part.
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0: St. Harrison, St. Harrison. A bad on 94.1 WHRP. 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
1: Woo.
0: This is almost 20 years separation of this particular grocery receipt, but still it's a thing.
1: Okay.
0: How much we have gone up in inflation and how much groceries cost. I went to get a couple of items yesterday. You ever just go get a couple of items to tie you over until you go do your really big grocery shopping and all that? So that's where I'm at right now.
1: Okay, okay.
0: But nowadays, there's no big grocery shopping.
1: Mm.
0: I got to get stuff on sale. It was kind of funny. I was buying a couple of items yesterday, and I saw one of my favorite cookies, buy one, get one. And I'm like, I'm splurging. I'm getting those.
1: Oh, yeah. Buy one, get ones. That's what they're for, right? For splurging.
0: Yeah. And so not only did I get that buy one, get one, but I bought quite a few items. And so as I was checking out, there's a guy that was bagging things. He says, oh, this must be on sale. I said, everything in that basket's on sale.
1: Better be.
0: Everything in my basket is buy one, get one. Because this is how I got to roll.
1: I need that buy one, get two, these prices.
0: Well, you know, they do have that.
1: Yeah, once a year.
0: Right. So I saw this story. It's a viral receipt from 2006,
1: ooh,
0: nearly 20 years ago, 2006, a grocery receipt that surfaced on X or Twitter for you old schoolers, right? It totaled $161.87, and 87 cents, all right. There were 79 items on this grocery list.
1: Oh, that's definitely from way back then. For under $200?
0: What was significant about this grocery list is if you had those same items and you bought it today, that $161.87 receipt would cost you $400.
1: Yeah.
0: You got an attitude, Jake.
1: I do. Ooh, I'm saying
0: I can't even tell the story looking at your face. You got an attitude.
1: These prices are ridiculous.
0: Oh, my gosh.
1: $400?
0: Right. Mm-hmm.
1: Mm-mm.
0: Yeah. Some of the items, let's just go to cereal, cost about $1.86.
1: Yeah, it should
0: today,
1: be.
0: Today, it's like $4 and up for box of cereal.
1: Yeah, where?
0: Yeah.
1: That's on sale.
0: That's on sale?
1: Yeah, because it's $5.99.
0: Don't bring that up. Don't start nothing. For those of you who like potato chips, those have gone up extreme. I was in the potato chip aisle, and you know, I'm going to say thank you to inflation because I'm about to lose a lot of weight that I gained.
1: Well, that's true.
0: Because
1: okay.
0: I looked at the potato chips, and I was like, nah, I ain't spending no $5 and $7 for some potato chips. I'm going to buy me a potato and slice
1: do it
0: them.
1: Myself.
0: And, yeah, put in my air fryer.
1: Not only that, but now, not only have they increased the price, but they've increased the air in the bag. So I'm buying air now.
0: Somebody got a toot. All right. let's go really low.
1: Okay.
0: A bell pepper that used to cost 78 cents, now close to $2 for a bell pepper.
1: Thank God I got some in my backyard.
0: You do, but the folks that don't have a garden, you know.
1: Y'all better get busy.
0: I picked up a bag of, there's these particular oranges I like. There was one bag left, and I picked it up, and I was like, why is that so brown looking?
1: Uh-huh.
0: Yeah.
1: On the bottom, right?
0: So
1: it's, left.
0: You really like, and I like hand-picking my fruits
1: Me
0: and vegetables,
1: too.
0: And shout out to the farms that we have. Boy, are we lucky.
1: Yes, locally,
0: you know,
1: especially.
0: The local farms that we have that we can just get nice, local, fresh
1: Our
0: vegetables.
1: Farmers markets, we have some really good ones in this area.
0: First and third Saturdays. Yeah.
1: And then, you know, the other thing too, compared to the grocery, I'd love to see a viral list of farmers market prices from then until now.
0: Mm-hmm.
1: I'd love to see what that would look like.
0: I had some fresh vegetables over the holiday weekend. A friend of mine grew greens.
1: Yes.
0: And they cooked the greens. And I could tell the difference of homegrown greens versus
1: store-bought.
0: It's so good. It took me all the way back to my childhood when my grandmother had greens in the backyard.
1: Yes.
0: And she would say,
1: go out there and get
0: baby,
1: some.
0: Baby, you hungry? I'm like, yes, ma'am. Go pick you some greens. Grandma gonna cook you a little something. And I'll make you some hot water cornbread. Where are those grandmamas?
1: I don't know. They're at the grocery store spending $400 for some brain.

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4: We've talked a lot about measles over the past year, but mumps has largely flown under the radar, even though it's been making a bit of a comeback as well. That's because fewer people are getting the MMR vaccine, which stands for measles, mumps, and rubella. The vaccine's been around for decades. It is effective. It is safe. What makes mumps outbreaks difficult to contain is that symptoms usually don't appear for 2 to 3 weeks after someone's been exposed. And that can make it hard to pin down where that exposure took place. And someone who is infected can transmit the virus to someone else before they are symptomatic. If you get sick, which could manifest like a run-of-the-mill respiratory virus or the telltale swelling of your cheeks and jaw, all you can really do at that point is to treat the symptoms and also isolate yourself so you don't infect anyone else. I'm Dr. Sanjay Gupta, helping you live a better life.
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0: 94.1 WHRP, Tony in the morning. About to chop it up and break them down. Those complicated lyrics on old school jams and new ones too. It's the old school, new school lyric breakdown.
2: Well, if you placed a bet that I was going to play Gladys Knight, you just won. Celebrating her birthday today. And, of course, the lead vocalist of the iconic group Gladys Knight and the Pips. And that classic hit song, midnight train to Georgia. And it goes a little bit like this. L.A. proved too much for the man. Too much for the man. He couldn't make it. So he's leaving the life he come to know. Oh.
10: He said he's going back to find. Going back to find. What's left in his world, the wood he left behind, the world he left behind not so long ago.
2: He's leaving.
10: Leaving.
2: On the midnight train to Georgia.
10: Leaving on the midnight train.
2: And, yeah, said he's going back to find, to a simpler place in time. And when he takes that ride, oh, yes, he is. Guess who's gonna sit right by his side?
10: And I'll be with him on that midnight train to Georgia. Leaving on the midnight train to Georgia. I'd rather live in his world.
2: Living in his world.
10: Yes, than to live without him in mine.
2: World, world.
10: It is his and hers alone.
2: He kept dreaming, oh, that somebody, that someday he'd be a star, a superstar, but he didn't get far. But he just... Trying to be a Pip and Gladys.
10: Yes.
2: But he sure found out the hard way that dreams don't always come true. Dreams don't always come true. Uh-oh. So he hung all his hopes and he even sold his own car. Bought one-way ticket back to the life that he once knew. And oh, yes, he did. He said he would. I know he's leaving. On a midnight train to Georgia. But is he?
10: Yes.
2: Whoop, whoop, whoop. Old school, new school lyric breakdown. 94.1 WHRP.

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0: Lyric Breakdown. And of course, we got a lot going on. 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
2: Yeah, and now we're understanding why car owners are keeping their vehicles longer.
0: All right. Mm-hmm. 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
9: Breast cancer is the most common cancer among women in the world. And according to a new study out of the University of Washington School of Medicine, an estimated 3.5 million cases a year are expected by 2050. Now, the good news is we've gotten so much better at screening, earlier detection, and cutting-edge treatments in many countries, including here in the United States. But even here in America, Black women have a death rate from breast cancer that is 40% higher than white women, a disparity that exists despite our world-class treatment infrastructure. So what can you do to lower your risk? Eat less red meat? Try your best to manage your blood sugar and your weight? Exercise is really important. Cut back on drinking, quit smoking. And remember this, you should start getting mammograms. At what age? 40. That's when you should start. I'm Dr. Sanjay Gupta, helping you live a better life.
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0: a.m. with another two-step for us. It's called One Love. Tony of the Morning, prime time off. And, of course, JQ's been holding it down. And listen, you watch things on YouTube.
1: Oh, yeah.
0: Yeah. I'm glad that this is going to happen. YouTube says that they're going to implement and make sure that we know when it's an AI-generated video to address the concerns about transparency and misinformation, because there's a lot of fake stuff out there giving us fake news, and it gets a little bit overwhelming.
1: Yes, it does.
0: Like, I'm starting to get overwhelmed with the whole social videos and all of this AI-generated video. Some of it's fun and cool, but then I get a little leery on things
1: that I'm
0: not 100% sure. Like, all of a sudden, as much as sometimes humans get on my nerves, I'm missing the humanness.
1: The real humanness.
0: Yeah.
1: Yeah.
0: Is that a word? Not sure.
1: Humanness. We did.
0: Humanness. Okay. We made that one. All right. They said that these labels will be permanent for videos created using specific YouTube AI tools, metadata, and indicating that it's a full AI generated video. So thank you for that.
1: Yeah. I love that. Yeah. Cause sometimes you're right. They're so good at it. It's hard.
0: Yep.
1: I mean, and then you see somebody's face on some weird body and you're like, oh.
0: Right.
1: Well, you know, car owners are keeping their cars longer these days.
0: Yeah.
1: Yeah, well.
0: I got hoopties.
1: I got a hooptie, too. Shoot, two of them. Well, the average age of vehicles on the road are increasing. Consumers are facing, you know, of course, high monthly payments, the rising cost of insurance, higher repair bills on cars, and new vehicle prices are surging due to the pandemic-related supply chain issues. Still.
0: Yeah, that game.
1: Yeah.
0: Okay, so then when a car costs as much as your full year salary or your sometimes a house.
1: A house, depending on what kind
0: of car you are getting. And when you think about the monthly payments, it's outrageous. You know, so I don't blame people holding on. I was talking to my sister. I was like, I'm thinking about getting a new car. And she's like, and what's wrong with the one you have? I'm like, well, what's wrong with it? Well, it's got a lot of miles. How many miles? Like, really?
1: Is it still working?
0: You know, then I talk to people who know about cars and they're like, ain't nothing wrong with your car, girl.
1: Nothing at all.
0: You know, so yeah, holding on to the hoopty.
1: And you know what? Insurance prices are cheaper as the car gets older. And right now, that is where they're grabbing even more money. These insurance prices are out of the world. So if you got a hoopty and she's still rolling, keep her in the arsenal.
2: A better life with Dr. Sanjay Gupta.
3: Heart disease is still the leading cause of death here in the United States and around the world. But what if there was something you could do earlier in life to reduce the odds of becoming a statistic? Well, here in the United States, tens of millions of adults already take a statin to lower their cholesterol. But new guidance put out by the American College of Cardiology and the American Heart Association now emphasize that treating high cholesterol sooner could significantly reduce a person's lifetime risk of heart attack or stroke. How early are we talking? In your 30s, believe it or not. Of course, you need to talk to your doctor about whether statins are right for you, but you should know that the evidence is really starting to stack up that shows the earlier you get a jump on reducing lifelong exposure to plaque-causing lipids and lipoproteins, the better the odds are going to be for you. Make sure you get your cholesterol checked. That's the first step. I'm Dr. Sanjay Gupta, helping you live a better life.
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3: Breast cancer is the most common cancer among women in the world. And according to a new study out of the University of Washington School of Medicine, an estimated 3.5 million cases a year are expected by 2050. Now, the good news is we've gotten so much better at screening, earlier detection, and cutting-edge treatments in many countries, including here in the United States. But even here in America, Black women have a death rate from breast cancer that is 40% higher than white women, a disparity that exists despite our world-class treatment infrastructure. So what can you do to lower your risk? 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Exercise is really important. Cut back on drinking, quit smoking. And remember this, you should start getting mammograms. At what age? 40. that's when you should start. I'm Dr. Sanjay Gupta, helping you live a better life.
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6: Have you ever noticed that you mostly breathe through one nostril at a time? Even when you're not sick, even when your allergies aren't bothering you. The body actually switches the dominant nostril as frequently as every 2 hours while we're awake. That's according to Adam Taylor, an anatomy professor at Lancaster University in the UK. This alternating cycle is automatic. It's regulated subconsciously by the hypothalamus in the brain, he said. Your body does this to give each nostril a chance to rest and repair, so they don't get too dried out, which could make it easier for pathogens and inflammation to cause damage. Now, Taylor also said, studies suggest the left nostril may be more dominant, and when the right nostril is dominant, the body is in a more alert or even stressed state. Who knew? Pretty fascinating stuff. I'm Dr. Sanjay Gupta, helping you live a better life.
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0: Best variety of R&B, 94.1 WHRP. Faith Evans, woo, she's been quiet.
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0: Right. Midday Vibe coming up. And, of course, T-Mills sitting in for Kevin Williams. Make sure you lock it in right here at 94.1 WHRP. It looks like it's our girl who just won her American the Music Award. Yeah. Kalani with Folded on 94.1 WHRP.

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Jill Scott, Pressure. Happy Thursday. It's the Midday Vibe. I'm T Mill. Gonna hold it down for Kevin, the Nighthawk Williams, and slow it down just a little bit. Remember this one? Woo! Drew Hill. We're not making love on 94.1 WHRP.

0: 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It's D'Angelo. 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We're going to put you up in a hotel. 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It's 94.1 WHRP. Happy Thursday, the eve of the weekend is finally here, with music on the way from Erykah Badu, Olivia Dean, and Jane Hancock on WHRP.
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14: 20 years ago, the average attention span was about 2.5 minutes. Today, it's just 47 seconds. Pretty disconcerting. That's according to new research out of UC Irvine. But really, this isn't our fault, at least not entirely. We can blame technology and the world around us. Attention, it turns out, is not an unlimited resource. You only have so much of it to give. Start paying more attention to what times of the day you seem to be at your mental peak. Try to knock out the more complicated stuff during that time. It's also important to take breaks every so often so you can more easily lock in when you're trying to concentrate. One expert said, even trying to visualize where you want to end your day with everything all wrapped up or with tons left to do, that can act as a real motivator. I'm Dr. Sanjay Gupta, helping you live a better life.

Well, gotta pray for Ray J. Ray J is in the hospital after his MMA fight. Ray J, why are you fighting in the MMA versus Super Hot Fire? Their amateur MMA event was last weekend. He was already having medical conditions, and now they're monitoring his slowed heart rate. Like, he's been having problems and complications. Why would you get in the ring with an MMA fight for just for fun? It's not for charity. It's not for a good cause. It's not. You don't have to do it. Ray J, you got so many other businesses. So hopefully Ray J is going to pull through. That man's got 5011 businesses and ventures and things like that he's doing. Plenty of things to keep him busy and paid other than getting in the ring with the MMA. Music on the way for you from Jane Hancock and Janet Jackson and the

4.1 WHRP. I count down the 10 most requested smooth and jazzy cuts of the week at 2 p.m. inside of the smooth and jazzy top 10 countdown. 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

0: 94.1 WHRP, Jane Hancock, Stare at Me, and Anderson .Paak. It's Thursday on the Midday Vibe. We're almost to the weekend. Just hold on a little bit. It's Janet Jackson with The Way Love Goes on 94.1 WHRP.
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13: If you are struggling with substance abuse, alcohol, pills, whatever it may be, first of all, it's nothing to be ashamed of. We know addiction is a brain disease, and we also know getting into recovery can be tough. Also, in case this helps, I want to tell you about a new study at a Harvard School of Public Health, which found that spiritual belief, the idea of a steady religious practice, had a protective effect from addiction. Experts we talked to told us there were probably a few reasons why this might be the case. Number one, excessive drug and alcohol use would not be the norm in a religious community, and people want to fit in. Two, a belief in a higher power provides people with hope and solace, great foils for addiction. And three, and I think there's some merit to this, regular attendance in a faith community also provides connection. Just like in AA, camaraderie and social support is often what you need. I'm Dr. Sanjay Gupta, helping you live a better life.
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2: 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Are you following us at 941 WHRP or on Instagram, 941 WHRP? What are your summer plans? Don't let this summer just run and pass you by. I know it's tough. I know it's not the same economy we were in last year. I know there's some different challenges. I know the kids are going to college. I know there's a lot. But what are you doing for yourself for the summer? You got to do something. Don't let the summer just pass by. You're looking out for everybody. You're doing for everybody else. That's fine. But you got to also look out for yourself. You can't do for everyone else if you don't do for yourself. So what are you doing this summer? Are you going on a trip? You taking a class? Are you doing something different? Not the same old that you've been doing for summer, but what are you doing for yourself? Holla at me and let me know. 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I might be able to help you out. I might not. I got five on it. How about that? Music on the way for you from Donnell Jones, Tone Stiff, and Usher on 94.1 WHRP.
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1: This is a love that withstands time, space, and matter forever. Forever's a mighty long time. Here we are decades later. The sentiment is still the same. 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

Raheem Devon, you on 94.1 WHRP. And just when you thought your relationship status and your relationship history was complicated, imagine being the mother or the father of four kids from a previous relationship. And now you're engaged secretly. Somebody just found out, so it's not a secret no more. To a woman in her 20s from Indiana. And the proposal has reportedly taken place. I'm talking about Lil Wayne. Lil Wayne is secretly engaged, is what they're saying. And maybe that's why he hasn't been on tour with the hot boys. He's like, I got another hot girl. I ain't worried about y'all. I'm good. And he's out here living his best life to a woman, allegedly, in her 20s from Indiana. Why is that even a news clip? Like, why do we care that she's from Indiana and she's in her 20s? Is that the mystery? Like, are there no women in Indiana? Man, live your life, Lil Wayne. And look, if nobody else can tell you, you can still make it out of here. Look, you can still make it. There's still somebody for you. There's somebody for everybody. That's what you should be getting out of this story, all right? Music on the way from Raphael Sadiq, Keisha Cole, and Mariah the Scientist on 94.1 WHRP.

0: Mariah the Scientist, Burning Blue on 94.1 WHRP. Your guy, Ben Crump, he's back. Ben Crump and LL Cool J are fighting financial literacy together. They launched something called DreamFi. This is a platform that's going to serve unbanked and underbanked Americans, emphasizing that wealth building is accessible to everyone. So this is trying to close that wealth gap affecting communities of color, in which limited access to banking services has left millions of people without accounts and then relying on those costly alternatives such as check cashing services. Yes, people are still using those. 5.6 million households are unbanked and about 19 million are underbanked. So some of those places have banking fees from 10 to 25% of their earnings are going to banking fees, like check cashing services or some of those loans and crazy things that they're having to do because they don't have banks in their area or the right bank in their area. So Ben Crump, LL Cool J, maybe they'll drop a song about it. Music on the way from Kendrick Lamar, Mary J. Blige, and Stokely on 94.1 WHRP.
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11: 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We need people to trust us in order to get things like love, friendship, and career success. That's what she told us. When you make yourself vulnerable by revealing something sensitive, it does make other people trust you. In turn, when you ask someone to reveal something about themselves, showing that interest will generally lead someone to like you more. Why? Because people

WHRP, Kendrick Lamar, and SZA, Luther. I still got another cat national keyword for you. TLC, Salt and Pepper, and In Vogue. Keep listening for the national keyword. It's Real Love, Mary J. Blige on WHRP.

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2: 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I'm Coco Jones with my new song, Love a Girl. 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
2: There's so many, but I'll name a few. Beyonce, because obviously she's Beyonce and she, I would just learn so much. Jasmine Sullivan, I just love her voice. I love her runs. Brandy, I mean, Vocal Bible. And honestly, I would love to do something with like the girly girls that I'm around, like Ella. I would love to do something with Summer Walker. Yeah, like do something, I don't know, with the girls, Victoria Monet.

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2: 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And do your homework on the candidates, all right? Don't go on ChatGPT because they're going to get it wrong. Go on some of your Facebook pages, look for local advocacy groups, local civic engagement groups, and just do your research, ask your friends, and do your research on your own, because this year, I promise you, you don't want to be sitting on the sidelines. You're going to vote one way or not. Even if you don't vote, that is a vote. So make sure you get out there and do that. Music from the Isley Brothers, Leon Thomas, and another national keyword are on the way. It's 94.1 WHRP.
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4: There is a case for repair, from awareness to action, as this president wants to give reparations to January Sixers. Listen, we're going to begin with the record. The United States has issued reparations, as you can tell, settlements, and compensation multiple times to Native nations through treaties and legal settlements, to Japanese Americans through the Civil Liberties Act of 1988, to victims of forced sterilization programs. So the precedent is actually clear. When harm is acknowledged, repair can follow, which raises the real question for today. Why has there been no comprehension federal reparations program for Black Americans?

0: generation and present day policies that still shape opportunity. You see, the system was continuous. Slavery was the foundation, but it didn't end there. After emancipation came black codes, then Jim Crow, where segregation, voter suppression, and economic control were enforced by law. Even after civil rights protections were signed, the playing field was still not equal. The impact is cumulative across generations. What do you do? Here's your action step. Number one, contact your U.S. House representatives and senators. Ask directly, do you support H.R. 40 and a full study of reparations across this entire historical timeline? You see, legal change did not equal economic justice. You see, when civil rights laws opened access to jobs and education, the benefits were not evenly distributed, believe it or not. Data reporting, including from the National Urban League, showed that early employment gains in 1977 often went to white women at over 50%, while black men continued to face high unemployment and structural barriers. And today, policy decisions still influence who gets access and who does not. Listen, you apply action. Demand transparency. Ask your state labor departments and local officials who is receiving jobs, contracts, and funding today. You see, the precedent exists, but now comes pressure. You see, reparations in America have never been automatic. They have always followed pressure, legislation, advocacy, organization. And black Americans have served this nation in every major conflict. From the Revolutionary War, where Crispus Attucks is remembered among the first to fall, to today. Contribution has never been in question. Repair still is. Now listen, your final action step from this series: organize locally, attend those town halls, engage consistently, and vote with a clear economic agenda. Because that gets organized. It gets addressed also. John Lewis said it, and I quote, "Freedom is not a state, it is an act." This is not one chapter of history, my friend. It is a continuum. You see, from slavery to Jim Crow to unequal outcomes to present day decisions, the record is clear. The precedent is established. Now comes the question of action. I want to thank you for being a part of this series here on Black History Facts. I'm O.C. Maddox Jr. And until next time, stay informed, stay inspired, and keep on making history.
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12: A better life with Dr. Sanjay Gupta.
4: Breast cancer is the most common cancer among women in the world. And according to a new study out of the University of Washington School of Medicine, an estimated 3.5 million cases a year are expected by 2050. Now, the good news is we've gotten so much better at screening, earlier detection, and cutting-edge treatments in many countries, including here in the United States. But even here in America, black women have a death rate from breast cancer that is 40% higher than white women, a disparity that exists despite our world-class treatment infrastructure. So what can you do to lower your risk? Eat less red meat? Try your best to manage your blood sugar and your weight? Exercise is really important. Cut back on drinking, quit smoking. And remember this, you should start getting mammograms. At what age? 40. That's when you should start. I'm Dr. Sanjay Gupta, helping you live a better life.
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1: Man, I can't call it, man. 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
1: You want to do this? Okay. 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Sisters, how y'all feel? 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